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0: Yesterday.
1: Yesterplay.
2: 1998.
3: The word is about. There's something evolving. Whatever may come, the world keeps moving.

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1: 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Would you rescue me? Would you rescue me? Would you rescue me when I'm by myself? When I need your love, if I need your help, would you rescue me? Would you rescue me?

0: 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Would you rescue me? Would you rescue me? Would you rescue me when I'm by myself? When I need your love, if I need your help, would you rescue me? Would you rescue me?
1: Sulla radio che senti c'è un successo dietro l'altro. Senti questo. Cosa so?

You must think that I'm new to this, but I have seen this song before.